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This is FM Rainbow Chennai. And between 6:02 and 7 p.m. every evening, it's time for Drive Time. I'm RJ for this evening. My name is Bacha. Let's look forward to have a great time over the next 55 plus minutes. And to set the mood, opening up my show today is Maroon 5 with Maps. Check it out, and I'll catch up with you shortly.

That was Maroon 5 with Maps. And folks, I have plenty of songs queued up for your listening pleasure. And if you'd like to have a track of your choice played on air, you can reach out to me. How to do that? Well, all you have to do is pick up your phone and dial in the number 0.

0: down heading your way. Before that, I guess there's a caller waiting as well. Let me check out who this is. Hello.
1: Hello, very good evening, sir. I'm Chandrasekhar calling from Vasa. How are you, sir?
0: Good evening, Mr. Chandrasekhar. Good to hear from you. How are you today?
1: I am also doing good. Thank you very much.
0: Okay.
1: Can you please pray for me, Araba by Mustafa Sandal?
0: Araba. Okay. Yeah. I'll check that out, Mr. Chandrasekhar. And if not,
1: alternatively, you can play for me, Seekers, Georgie Gas, or Morning Town Drive.
0: Definitely, one of those for you. Okay.
1: Okay, thank you very much.
0: All right, sir. Take care. Thank you. So that was Mr. Chandrasekhar, one of our regular callers slash listeners. And like I said, you can also reach out to me. The number still is 0442986-0038. All right, let's go ahead with Paloma Faith with Upside Down, followed shortly by Mr. Chandrasekhar's request for Mustafa Sandal with Araba.

Well, you just heard Araba by Mustafa Sandal, and that went out to Mr. Chandrasekhar, who happened to call me up a while back. And while the songs were playing, I got to catch up with a couple of other listeners as well. Mr. Udaykiran, thank you so much for having called up, and Gautam, thanks for having called up as well. And folks, if in case you feel like calling me up, you can do so. I told you the number earlier, and I'll let you know the number again shortly. But if you don't feel like calling me up, but you know you'd still like to have a track of your choice played, well, you can go on to Facebook. There's this page on Facebook called FM Rainbow 101.4, and on that page you'll find a post which I have put up a while back. If in case you find the like the songs which are getting played, well, go ahead and like the post. I'll feel great about it. And next, what you have to do is comment in your request in response to the post, and I'll play the song for you. Right. Alright, let's do it. The next couple of songs which are heading your way are requests from Mr. Udaykiran as well as Gautam. Mr. Udaykiran, this song is going out to you and your daughter, which you requested for a song from Michael Jackson's Bad. Well, whenever I come across this request, this is a favorite song of mine which I'd play, and I hope you don't mind. This is Smooth Criminal by Michael Jackson from his album Bad going out to you, followed shortly by Gautam's request for something motivating. Professional, Gautam, I hear you that your exam is tomorrow, and I hope you do well. Swedish House Mafia with Don't You Worry Child heading your way right after Michael Jackson's Smooth Criminal. Here we go.

We just heard Swedish House Mafia with Don't You Worry Child, which went out to Gotham. Alright folks, we still have about 35 plus minutes left on the show, and let's make the most of it. And the next couple of songs which I have queued up, well, first one of those is going out to Mr. Divakar Shenoy, who has requested for this song on Facebook. So, The Weeknd with Save Your Tears is heading your way, followed shortly by Colonel Shivkumar's request from, he has requested for Bohemian Rhapsody by Queen. So both of these songs are heading your way, followed by other songs which I also queued up. Mr. Vani Ganesan, your song is coming up. Satya Priya, your request is coming up. Balakrishnan, your song is coming up shortly as well. So stay tuned, folks. All of your songs are getting played right after these. Just give a few minutes, but right now, here we go with The Weeknd and Save Your Tears.

0: 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And you can call me up at 044-298-6038, or you can also message me at Chennai FM Rainbow 101.4 and comment for any song that you might like to have played on air. There's one such caller. Let me check out who this is. Hello. Hello.
1: Hello. Good evening, Basha. This is Francesca. You remember me, I hope.
0: Francesca, I remember you have spoken to me before. Your mother is Elvira.
1: Yeah, how are you?
0: All good. How are things with you?
1: Yeah, going good. So, yeah, today again, I wanted to request a song for my mother.
0: Mm-hmm. Okay.
1: It could be Animals with the House of the Rising Sun.
0: Okay.
1: Oh, Bonnie Taylor's Total Eclipse of the Heart. Oh, okay. This is a personal favorite, Elton John's Sacrifice. If you can play this, it will be very nice.
0: Okay, one of those definitely.
1: One of them definitely. Please can.
0: Sure, Francesca.
1: Glad to hear from you. For my mother, for all the people who are tuned in, and even for you. Okay.
0: Thank you very much. Yeah. Done deal. I'll play something for you special, one of these, okay?
1: Yeah, thank you. Take care.
0: You too. Take care then.
1: Bye-bye.
0: Thanks. Bye-bye. Alright, so that was Francesca. Like I said, you can call me up, folks, at 044-298-6038. Alright, the next couple of songs which I have queued up, one of those is going out to Pudumai Balakrishnan. You had requested on Facebook for Tom Jones with Delilah, and that is heading your way, followed shortly by Vanni Ganesan's request for Sia with Unstoppable. I'll catch up with you folks right

That was Sia with Unstoppable, which you just heard, and we still have time for about maybe three more songs, and if possible, I'll try to squeeze in at least one more. All right, folks, the next couple of songs which I have queued up, one of those is Coldplay with Sky Full of Stars, which has been requested for by Satyapriya on the occasion of the anniversary of the Chandrayaan 3 mission landing on the moon. And so Satyapriya, I have queued up your request for Coldplay Sky Full of Stars. And thank you. And the next song post that will be going out to Louis Fernandez from Goa, who happens to be enjoying the evening with the mild rains going on, with a cup of hot tea. And he has requested for Louis Fernandez. I have selected this song of your choice, which is basically Crocodile Rock by Elton John, which happens to be a personal favorite as well. So I hope you enjoy it along with your friends Amy, Joshua, Kennedy, and All right, so here we go. Coldplay, Sky Full of Stars, and Crocodile Rock by Elton John.

That was Elton John with Crocodile Rock, which went out to Louis Fernandez. And with that, we are down to the final song for this evening show. And Christina, I'm sorry I couldn't play your request during the show. I'll probably do it during the 8:05 to 9 p.m. show, which we called as Music by the Bay, during which we are also joined by listeners from Puducherry and Coimbatore. All right, for now, the final song for this evening show is... This is Bonnie Tyler with A Total Eclipse of the Heart, going out to... Well, you had called me up and requested for the song, right? So this is going out to you and your mother Elvira. So here we go with Bonnie Tyler, A Total Eclipse of the Heart. And with that, folks, I'll catch up with you between 8:05 and 9 p.m. So here we go.

Good evening, dear listeners, from the studios of Akashvani at 101.4. 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All right, folks, today happens to be, well, I'm your RJ for this evening, and between 8:05 and 9 p.m. every evening, it's time for Music by the Bay, and like I said, I'm here, and I'm here to take your request. I play songs of your choice as well. If in case you don't feel like reaching out to me, but just feel like tuning in to whatever music that's gonna be played, that works as well. What do we get to listen to today? Well, there's plenty of tracks which I have queued up, and all you have to do is just sit back and chill and listen to the music which is gonna be played over the next 50 plus minutes. What shall we get started with? Well, opening up my show today, this is Savage Garden with To the Moon and Back. Check it out, and I'll catch up with you shortly. Here we go.

Gear up, there's a Daft Punk and Julian Casablancas with Instant Crush, followed shortly by Christina's request. Christina, you had requested for Danger Mouse and Sparkle Horse and Julian Casablancas with Little Girl. So these are the next couple of songs which are heading your way, folks. Enjoy, and I'll catch up with you shortly after. Here we go.

That was Savage Garden with To the Moon and Back. And folks, like I said, I do play requests during the show. And if in case you feel like having a track of your choice played on air, all you have to do is pick up your phone and dial in the number 044-2986-0038. Go ahead, call up, we'll have a chat and I'll play your song. That's how it works. Alright, so there's other methods you can reach out to me by as well, but I'll let you know that shortly. Right before that, I have a couple of songs queued up. And well, today happens to be the birthday of singer Julian Casablancas, and happy birthday Julian, a big fan of yours, and thank you for the music that you make and keep doing what you do best. And the next couple of songs are basically those with Julian Casablancas in it. The first one of those I had already

0: You just heard Danger Mouse, Sparkle Horse, and Julian Casablancas with the little girl, which went out to Christina. And before we move on to the next couple of songs, there's a caller. Hello.
1: Hello.
0: Hello.
1: Good evening, sir.
0: Okay, caller, probably you can call me back. All right, folks, there's a couple of song requests which have come up on Facebook. I'll be queuing those up now. But if in case any of you feel like not talking to me over the phone, but however, requesting for something on Facebook, the page ID is Chennai FM Rainbow 101.4. Regardless of where you're listening and tuning in from, it's the same page for everyone, Chennai FM Rainbow 101.4. On the page, I put up a post about 20 minutes back. Go ahead and comment your request in response to the post and play it for you. And right, let me check out who these callers are before we move on to the next song. Hello. Hi, am I audible? You're not audible. Okay. Hello.
2: Bonsoir,
0: Monsieur Srikant. Hi, how are you?
2: Yeah, okay. Quite an interesting day today. I was listening to Chief Inspector Morse's detective story.
0: Uh-huh.
2: And then I watched one Bhagiraj movie in which his daughter has acted, Parijatham, Tamil movie.
0: Okay.
2: Yeah, quite an interesting day. And one more thing I want to say. Raja Leela is romantic adventure and Shastra says go for it.
0: Okay.
2: My request is Happy by Pharrell Williams.
0: Happy Pharrell Williams. Okay, done deal, Srikant. I'll play that for you. Yeah. All right, so that was Srikant, one of our regular callers / listeners. Like I said, folks, if in case you feel like calling me up, you can do so. Or if you want to reach out to me on Facebook, do that as well. Before we move on to the next song, there's another caller. Hello.
3: Hello.
0: Hi.
3: Good evening, brother.
0: Good evening, and who's this?
3: I am from Coimbatore, Ratnam. May you know your good name, please?
0: My name is Badshah, B-A-D-S-H-A.
3: Yeah. This is the third time I'm talking with you.
0: Good, thank you, Mr. Ratnam.
3: Very
0: thank
3: nice. I remember Badshah, the Rajini, the great Rajini Badshah.
0: The movie,
3: I always, okay. You come often, you are always in my eyes. I cannot forget you.
0: Thank you, Badshah. Sir, I'm honored, yeah, thank you.
3: Badshah paru.
0: Good to hear that, sir.
3: I want a Beatles song.
0: Any Beatles
3: nice song?
0: Okay, done deal.
3: That is solo. I like solo song.
0: Hmm? Okay, sure. I'll do that for you, Mr.
3: Thank you very much. Very good Onam. Wish you happy Onam.
0: Thank you, sir. Happy Onam to you too. Thank you.
3: Thank you.
0: Bye. So that was Mr. Ratnam. Thank you, sir, for having called up and having remembered me. Alright, so the next couple of songs which I have queued up. Well, first one of those is going out to Padmavati, who called me up a while back. A song was playing back then. Padmavati, your request for Shawn Mendes and Stitches is going out now. Followed shortly by a song for Hitendra Das, who happens to have requested for a song of any of my choice on our Facebook page. Hitendra Das, I hope you're doing well. I have queued up Hozier with Take Me to Church going out to you, and I hope you enjoy it. And Mr. Ratnam and Srikant, your requests are coming up shortly as well, but right after these two songs which I have already queued up, so stay tuned. Here we go with Shawn Mendes and Stitches going out to Padmavati.

That was Hozier with Take Me to Church and Mr. Hitendra Das. I hope you enjoyed that. And folks, this is Music by the Bay, which happens between 8:05 and 9 p.m. every evening, during which we are also joined by our listeners from 102.8 FM Rainbow Puducherry and 103 FM Rainbow Coimbatore. A warm welcome to everyone. And if in case you feel like reaching out to me, you can call me up at 044-2986-0038 or leave me a message on Facebook. The page ID is Chennai FM Rainbow 101.4. And if you don't feel like doing either of these, well, go on ahead to this address on your webpage browser, which is tinyurl.com/airmysong. That's A-I-R my song. And there's a few questions which we have put up over there. Go ahead, respond to those questions, such as who you are, which song you'd like to have played on air, and I'll do that for you. Okay, folks, I already have 4 requests queued up, and one of those is the next one, actually, which is heading your way, is by Taylor Swift with The Fate of Ophelia. And this happens to be a request this is going out to you, Satya Priya, followed shortly by another couple of Shrikant's requests for Pharrell Williams with Happy. And there's plenty of other requests also which I have queued up, but we'll catch up on those right after these. So here we go with The Fate of Ophelia by Taylor Swift, followed shortly by Happy by Pharrell Williams.

0: Righty, folks, there's time is right now 8:40, and I think I can squeeze in probably 4 to 5 more songs. Anyway, let's see. I have another caller. Let me check out who this is. Hello.
1: Hi, bro. This is Chandrasekhar calling from Vellore, Katpadi. How are you doing?
0: Mr. Chandrasekhar, I'm doing well. How are you today?
1: I'm good, doing good. And suddenly, you know, the rain is coming in Vellore. I'm enjoying the chill weather and, you know, nice songs in your show as well.
0: Absolutely. I'm sure that, you know, that will be a welcome change of weather, you know, having a cool breeze going around
1: the city. Yeah. How about the climate in Chennai?
0: Well, it's raining here as well. So, yeah.
1: Oh, super, super.
0: As long as I don't get drenched, I'm happy.
1: In Vellore as well. I'm feeling so happy that, you know, Vellore is also getting rain because of Chennai, huh?
0: Absolutely, sir. Yeah, good to hear.
1: Super, bro.
0: Right.
1: And I'm feeling so happy to be part of your show, and my, you know, Sunday is going awesome. And I'm feeling so happy that I got line on this show. And I just want to say hi to you, and you know, you're doing a great job. And I just want any song of your choice, or you just, you know, just join me in any one of the songs that you're playing on ad, or else, you know, exclusively dedicated track to me as well. Anything of your choice.
0: Sure, Mr. Chandrasekhar, I'll do that. Yeah. All right. Okay.
1: Thanks a lot, bro. And it was nice and pleasure talking to you. Catch up next week, okay?
0: No problem, sir. Yeah, we'll catch up soon. Take care then.
1: Yeah. Bye, bro. Bye.
0: Right, so that was Mr. Chandrasekhar, and folks, I have queued up a few songs, and let me try. If I don't know if I'll be able to take in more requests, but I'll do my best in the time that's left. All right, okay. The next couple of songs which are going out is going out to Srikanth, Pharrell Williams with Happy, followed shortly by Mr. Ratnam's request for the Beatles, and Mr. Ratnam, I have queued up the Beatles with While My Guitar Gently Weeps. Enjoy, folks. Here we go.

Alrighty, folks, we are down to the last 10 minutes, and I already have a couple of song requests, and I think one or two might get missed out. Anyway, we'll see how it goes. The next song which is heading your way is going out to Mr. Simon Ohar for his request on Facebook for Eruption with One Way Ticket. Give it a listen, and I'll catch up with you folks right after this one. Here we go.

That was Eruption with One Way Ticket, which you just heard. All right, folks, with that, we are down to the last song for this evening show. And like I said, there's a couple of requests which I wouldn't be having sufficient time to play the songs. Well, the next song I have queued up is by Right Said Fred, and this is Stand Up for the Champions, which happens to be a request from Colonel Shiv Kumar, and who has requested through the Tiny URL method, which I told you about a while back. Well, with this song, I'm sorry, Mr. Radhakrishnan and Mr. Chandrasekhar, I couldn't play your requests. Well, Mr. Radhakrishnan, you had requested for Michael Jackson. Well, sorry, paucity of time. So probably the next time I'm around, I'll play it for you. Sorry for these couple of requests which got missed out. Anyway, folks, the next song, like I said, is Right Said Fred with Stand Up for the Champions. And with that, this is Bacha signing out from the studios of Akashwani. This happens to be Music by the Bay, which happens between 8:05 and 9 p.m. every evening. Here we go. Enjoy.